0: seul arrangement.
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2: 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For the city though. Yeah. Gotta light the tower up for this. Yeah. Okay.

Swakanini, Aïssa Messami Batiyala, Fatiyala, Aïssa Messami Koratiyala, Afusra Baïssa Messami, Madani Mora Baïssa Messami, Pokamo Yemi Baloye, Mawatra Waïssa Messami, Adjama Messi.

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1: 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Yeah. I gotta light the tower up for this. Yeah. 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
1: 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For the city though. Yeah. I gotta light the tower up for this. Yeah. Okay.